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0: I was reading in the Bible that God can use us to heal.
1: Že Boh nás môže použiť na to, aby uzdravil.
0: And I had a hunger to see this happen.
1: A mal som túžbu, aby som toto videl.
0: And one day after a church service where I go to church or went to church
1: in America, a jeden deň po bohoslužbe, čo som bol vo zbore,
0: I looked across the service and I saw a woman.
1: Som pozrel okolo a videl som jednu ženu.
0: And I felt like I should go and speak to her.
1: A mal som pocit, že mám sa ku nej porozprávať.
0: I had never spoken to her before.
1: Nikdy som v živote s ňou nikdy nerozprával.
0: So I went across the auditorium to her.
1: Takže som prešiel cez sálu k nej.
0: And I spoke with her.
1: A som s ňou porozprával.
0: And it seemed to go nowhere.
1: A
0: the conversation ended.
1: Zdalo, že to nikam nešlo. Konverzácia skončila.
0: And I sat down.
1: A som si sadol.
0: She had actually gone up for prayer.
1: Ona tam prišla pre modlitbu.
0: To the prayer team.
1: K modlitbenému týmu.
0: And she began to explain to them that she had pain in her back.
1: A začala mi vysvetľovať, že ona mala bolesť v chrbtici.
0: Constant pain in her neck.
1: Stálu bolesť v krku.
0: And when I heard this, I was excited.
1: A keď som to počul, som bol tak zrazu nadšený.
0: Because I thought I could pray for her.
1: A som mal pocit, áno, môžem sa za ňu modliť.
0: And so I asked, I said, can I pray with you?
1: Som sa spýtal, môžem sa za teba modliť?
0: And the prayer team looked at me and she looked at me.
1: A modlitebný tým sa na mňa pozerala a ona sa na mňa pozerala.
0: And they said to her, is that okay?
1: A ona sa jej spýtala, je to v poriadku?
0: And she said, yeah, that's okay.
1: Povedala, že áno, je to v poriadku.
0: And I felt the presence of God come strongly upon me.
1: A som mal pocit, ako keby Božia prítomnosť prišla nám domov.
0: And I didn't even say a word, but I put my hands on her shoulders.
1: A slovo som nepovedal, ale som na nej skladal svoje ruky.
0: And I felt the presence of God move through my body.
1: A mal som pocit, ako keby Božia prítomnosť cez moje ruky prešla.
0: And then I felt the presence slowly diminish.
1: A som cítil, ako tá prítomnosť sa potom odišla.
0: And I took my hands off of her shoulders.
1: Pozdvihol som ruky z jej ramena.
0: And she lifted her hands.
1: A zdvihla svoje
0: ruky. And she began to cry.
1: A začala plakať.
0: Jesus had healed her.
1: Ježiš ju uzdravil.
0: Hallelujah. Amen. And just another testimony of evangelism.
1: Ešte jedno svedectvo má z evangelizácie.
0: So I often share with people.
1: Takže často zdieľam s ľuďmi.
0: And sometimes it doesn't look fruitful.
1: A niekedy to sa nezdá, že to tak nejaké ovoce prináša.
0: But a couple weeks ago I was at the gym.
1: Ale pár týždňov dozadu som bol na posilovni.
0: And I was there with a coworker of mine.
1: A bol som tam s jedným kolegom.
0: And my coworker, he's not a believer.
1: A kolega nie je veriaci.
0: But I was talking to him about Jesus.
1: A som s ním sa rozprával o Ježišovi.
0: And he was listening to me, so I continued to talk to him about Jesus.
1: A on počúval, takže ďalej som mu rozprával o Ježišovi.
0: And we sat down in these massage chairs. They have these nice massage chairs at my gym.
1: A posilovne majú také stoličky na taký masáž, čo si môžeš sadnúť.
0: And so we were sitting, having a massage.
1: Takže tam sedeli, mali sme
0: talking
1: masáž,
0: about Jesus.
1: Som rozprával o Ježišovi.
0: And this girl walked by the door and she looked in.
1: Taká dievča prišla a pozerala cez dvere.
0: And then she walked by the other way and she looked in.
1: A pozerala druhým smerom a pozerala.
0: And she walked by the other way and she looked in. And the third time she looked in, she stopped and she looked at me.
1: Pozerala na mňa.
0: And I said hi. She said hi. And she said, I couldn't help but hear what you were saying.
1: Som nemohol nepočuť to, čo si hovoril.
0: She was saying, could you tell me how this happened to you?
1: Môžeš mi povedať, ako sa toto tebe stalo?
0: Could you tell me where you heard this?
1: Môžeš mi povedať, odkiaľ si to počul?
0: So I told her my testimony. I told her how Jesus had saved me, how he had made me new.
1: Takže som jej povedal svoje svedectvo, ako Boh ma našiel a ma znovu zrodil a z nového človeka zo mňa vyrobil.
0: And she told me, she said, I need spiritual guidance.
1: Povedala, ja potrebujem duchovné vedenie.
0: So I connected her with my wife.
1: Takže som ju spojil s mojou manželkou.
0: And my wife, a couple days later, prayed with her and she received Christ.
1: A pár dní na to, manželka sa s ňou rozprávala a prijala Ježiša.